There's the Drifters and I'll Take You Home here on Voice of the Oven 101.3 FM. And Bobby V, well, he was walking with his angel, going for his morning walk with his angel. It's 8:09 here on Voice of the Oven. Remember this one from the Everly Brothers?

0: 13 past 8 here on Voice of the Avon and Solid Gold Saturday. That's the Everly Brothers with Love of the Common People, and that was done later in the 80s as well, which was a really good version also of that song. And the Drifters was in there too, and John Fogerty was in there too with Jambalaya. And the first time I heard that version was off the movie Steel Magnolias, and that had a brilliant cast in it. Absolutely magnificent cast. A wonderful movie. It had humour. It had really sad parts to it. And it was quite an emotional movie, but really nice if you remember that one. Steel Magnolias had a wonderful cast, and that track was from it from the when they were doing the wedding dance, and the dad was getting into it. Yeah, a lot of fun anyway. It's 8:15 here on Voice of the Avon, 101.3 FM.
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0: 25 past 8 here on Voice of the Abbon, 101.3 FM, Mickey Muster and Sweet Rockin' Angel. We had Jive Bunny in there too with Swing the Mood for a Saturday morning. Well, it's showtime. Well, just about showtime. Their local ag shows are coming up right across the district. And one of the big shows is the York Show, the York Agriculture Show. And this year, it's celebrating 179 years, which is huge. To talk to me about it this morning, I have a very special guest, one of the co-presidents of the York Ag Society, Simon Penny. G'day, Simon. How are you, mate?
1: Yeah, good morning, Frenchie.
0: Good, good. Just come a little bit closer to the mic for me, mate. Excellent, excellent. Okay, so good to have a chat to you. Thanks for coming in. And, yeah, showtime's come around really quick.
1: Yeah, it rolls around quicker each year, Frenchie.
0: It does, yeah. And just before we get into the show stuff, we're just having a brief chat about canola and the photo opportunities around at the moment. Things are looking great, aren't they?
1: Yeah, yep, the canola's blooming and, should stay bright for another month or so.
0: Exactly, yep, sure. All right, Simon, let's talk about your association with the York Ag Society. How long you been involved? And you're obviously the co-president now, but what other roles have you held over the years? What do you love about it?
1: Joined the Ag Society just as a committee member on the grounds. I think it's been over 10 years. I'm not mm-hmm. too sure. It rolls pretty quick.
0: Yep.
1: It's just my turn. And John Robbo, the other co-president, we stepped up as co-presidents because we both run our own farm, so we don't have too much time.
0: Yep.
1: But, yeah, it's good. Best thing about the committee is a really good committee. Everyone has their sections. They know what they're doing. And it just runs like, be the best committee I've ever been on.
0: Yeah, that's good. That's great. So when they all work together, it works out really well. And, there's lots of aspects to the show. It's not just like it just happens. It's nearly, a 12-month planning thing. You get a couple of weeks reprieve after the show, then you start planning next year, which is like a lot of the shows around the place. But as you said with the committee, lots of things behind the scenes. And your association with it's been very, very good and very, very strong, which is great. Mate, let's talk about what's at the show this year. Anything new from what we normally see?
1: Yeah, lawn mowing racing. Okay. So that's coming up.
0: Ride on or push?
1: Ride on. Yeah, there's a group down in Perth and, they're coming up, so that would be good. What have we got? Sludge coming back from Outback Truckers.
0: He'll be here.
1: Machinery that's going to be there, bigger animals, in animal sections, once again, great stuff for kids touching animals.
0: Yeah.
1: Getting to know.
0: And I think that's a good thing, especially when kids come up from the city, they come up visit family, let's go to the show, because a lot of the kids do that because parents find it a bit hard to go to the rural show. It's too big, too expensive, love to come to the country shows. And it's great to have that hands-on thing.
1: Oh, yeah, especially at the York, people come up and go, they can just let the kids go. And we've got blokes running dogs around and driving sheep so they can see it right there, nice and close. Mm. And sheep shearing, they can touch the wool, see what it's what it's about.
0: That's right. Explain, that jumper on your back was made from this.
1: Yes.
0: It doesn't just come from the shop. This is how it's made.
1: Yeah, we have a few old tractors and they can climb on it, get a photo. And it's a safe environment.
0: Hmm.
1: It's not big. They can't get lost.
0: Yeah, exactly. Okay. Are you in the lawnmower race?
1: No. There's no celebrity lawnmowing racing. So.
0: But that's a good new thing to the show to go along and have a look at. So, and I think that keeps the shows fresh too. You introduce one or two things new each year. It keeps things fresh.
1: Yes. Got to keep something new every year, keep people coming back, and we got the space, so expand, make it, and there's something different people to look at.
0: Yeah, that's great. So, Simon, we'll talk about the poultry in just a moment. The entries for the categories close on Saturday the 29th of August, but there's obviously a good number of entries coming through.
1: Yes, but there's always, if you're into craft, cooking, get the show booked down the main street or online, make sure you enter your jams. If you like jam making, put it in, see how it goes, because it's all about local, and be the biggest pavilion is in craft, cooking, kids making stuff.
0: Yep.
1: It'd be the biggest in the state, I reckon.
0: Okay, yep. No, well, that's great. And photography is always popular as well. Now, you can download the exhibition and poultry schedule show book at yorkagriculturesociety.org.au. That's yorkagriculturesociety, one word, .org.au. We were just talking about the entries, and before we went to air, we were talking about the poultry section. Now, how's things going with that, considering that at the moment there's, a bird, disease issue going on?
1: Yes, Frenchy. We'll go ahead with the show, but I think some of the stud breeders won't bring their really expensive chooks birds in.
0: Understandable.
1: But yeah, we'll still have chooks and that on display, and you can enter your own chook.
0: Yeah.
1: If you've got them in the backyard.
0: Yeah, I've got no chooks at the moment. No. So all chooked out. But, as Simon said, the big breeds probably won't be there this year, but you're still going to be able to go along and see a reasonable range of poultry, which is good. And obviously Sideshow Alley.
1: Yes, Sideshow, yep, it'll be just as, I think there might be a new ride coming.
0: Okay.
1: They haven't confirmed yet, but they'll be there, show bags, all the blue tenters on the oval, your crafts, all those people, they're all booked out.
0: Yep.
1: Food, lots of food.
0: Mm, that's it. Is there fireworks this year?
1: Yes, fireworks sponsored by the Yorkshire. Yes, they'll be on at 7 o'clock at night, I think.
0: Okay.
1: They go off.
0: Mm-hmm. Excellent. All right. So this year, it's the 179th York Agriculture Show, Forest Oval in York, and it's on Saturday, the 5th of September for 2026. As I said, you can download the book, entry forms, etc., at yorkagriculturesociety.org.au, or you can pick up a book for $2, which has all the information and some entry forms in it as well. Simon, thanks for coming in this morning. Great to have a chat to you. And you are a co-president of the York Ag Society. We'll probably chat before the show, I would imagine, again. And, we'll obviously between now and then things will be locked into place and settled, and we'll be able to talk more about it.
1: No worries. Thanks, Frenchy.
0: Good on you, Simon. Simon Penny joining me this morning from the York Agriculture Society right here on Voice of the Abbon 101.3 FM. Here's Neil Diamond.

Neil Diamond and Acapulco here on Voice of the Avon 101.3 FM. And big thanks once again to Simon Penny for joining me from the York Ag Society and talking about the show, a prelude to the York Agriculture Show coming up on Saturday the 5th of September. 2026, the 179th year. It's going to be a great day. And, yeah, the organisers are looking forward to it. And the people going along obviously look forward to the shows as well. It's just a great opportunity to be out and about and be a part of the community. Right now, it's 11 degrees, so we've gone up just a wee bit. 11 degrees, and we're heading for tops today of 16 to 19 degrees. It will be cloudy. Sun's out at the moment, but it will become cloudy a little later, and become winds becoming lighter later in the day. Tomorrow is sunny. Areas of morning frost in the east. 17 to 20 degrees is what we're expecting tomorrow, temperature-wise. Here's the Tremolos. And Suddenly You Love Me. Yay!

There's Ray Peterson, and I'm tired here on Voice of the Oven 101.3 FM. And the Tremolos are in there too. And Suddenly You Love Me right here on Solid Gold Saturday. It's around about 19 minutes away from 9. And as I mentioned earlier, we'll cross over to Beverley at 9 o'clock for the Beverley Markets. If you're going along to the markets today, have a wonderful day, won't you? And to everyone that's already there, I hope you have a great day. And to the stallholders, I hope you have a great day with your new location, and people get along and check it out. It's going to be a lovely day weather-wise, that's for certain. Let's go with Pussycat, hey? Yeah, the Frenchie favourite. This is Mississippi.

11 minutes away from 9 o'clock here on Solid Gold Saturday, and that was Furlan Husky and If I Can't Have All of You. And we also had Pussycat and Mississippi in there too. And apologise for the little Marcel Marceau moment we had there. I was doing something else and totally forgot I was actually on air. That's why you had a bit of silence. Anyway, that's the way it goes some mornings. I've had a great morning. I hope you've had a great morning as well. Here's Marty Robbins, and he's a lucky one.

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3 minutes away from nine here on Voice of the Abbon, 101.3 FM from the Elvis Country album. That was Just Call Me Lonesome. Lovely version, isn't it? I love it. Love it. And we had Marty Robinson there too. Ain't I the lucky one? That's it for me for this morning. Thank you so much for your messages, your phone calls, your visits. It's been lovely to see you all and have a chat to you all and message you all. It's been a very full-on morning. But we're going to cross over to Beverly straight after Dean Martin, and George will be there with Spirit of Music and be telling you about the Beverly Markets and their new home. Robin will join George for a chat. Rhonda's over there. Hayden's over there. If you're over there, pop up to the radio, Voice of the Abbon desk and say good day. They would love to see you there. And I'll be back with you next week here on Voice of the Abbon. But until then, keep safe, have a lovely week and lovely weekend. And remember that everybody is fighting a battle you know nothing about. So please be kind always. Here's Dino. We'll keep the door open. We'll keep the lines open. And George will be in very soon. Catch you then. Bye-bye.

I woke up this morning, toes out of my shoes. 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I said, blues, good morning, I don't want to fight. Excuse me while I have a smoke, if I can't find a light.

But found the cupboard bare. What happened to that sip of wine I had hidden there? Over in the corner, a little mouse laid on his side. He was wearing such a grin, I thought the mouse had died.

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She said, "Daddy, I'm busy, call some other time. I don't need that woman, but I sure could use the dime."

Well, a very good morning to you. It is great to be back on this beautiful winter's morning out in Beverley. And welcome to the Spirit of Music with me, George, wherever you may be listening to us from, the Avon Valley, the Central Wheat Belt. We're indeed streaming it live over the internet from summer in this wonderful country of ours, from Dale to Topaz to Tasmania and everywhere in between. And we're coming to you live from the Beverley Community Markets. And thanks for your great Solid Gold Breakfast program this morning, Frenchie. Another magic trip through your hits, classics and forgotten oldies for us to reminisce on. Safe trip home, mate. So, coming up now, tracks from Black Sabbath, Kenny Loggins and the Hoodoo Gurus. Get this program echoing out over the hills. You know the drill. 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

0: 17 minutes past 9 on the Voice of the Avenue. It is great to have your company. That was the Hoodoo Gurus with Leilani. Kenny Loggins before that with Danger Zone. And first up, Black Sabbath, Paranoid. After the break, we have She and Him. Somewhere.
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0: 27 minutes past 9 on the Voice of the Oven. And we're listening to the Spirit of Music coming to you from the Beverley Community Markets. Come down, it's great. Right, that was Dale Mallett, or Mufasa is his stage name, with Road to Exmouth. Bianca Jade was in there with East 3rd Street. And first up, we had She and Him with Lingering Still. Right, let's check out the weather.
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0: Oh, it's going to be a partly cloudy day. There's a slight chance of a shower. Daytime temperatures reach around 16 or between 16 and 19. Tomorrow is going to be sunny. Areas of morning frost in the east of the weather district. Overnight temperatures falling to between 0 and 4. And daytime temperatures reaching between 17 and 20. Monday is going to be a mostly sunny day. Slight chance of a shower. And Tuesday, cloudy day with high chance of showers, most likely in the morning and afternoon. Right. Coming up now, we have the Sweet

0: 23 minutes to attend to the voice of the Yavin, and it is great to have your company. That was, where am I? Yeah, hush, glad all over. Elvin Stardust before that with My Cuckoo and a sweet first up. Right. Hello, Kim. Thanks for joining us.
1: Good morning, George. Thank you.
0: How are you?
1: Not too bad this morning. A little bit frosty
0: otherwise. Isn't it just? Now, you're a photographer. Just wondering, how did you get into photography?
1: Started way back in high school, many, many years ago. I did a course back then, they used the darkroom to process their photos.
0: Hmm.
1: So, and from then, I had to wait till I got to work to buy my own camera, and then it's processed from there.
0: So, with the darkroom, you were doing all the exposing and the fixing and the washing and...
1: That's correct, yes.
0: Yeah.
1: Three different baths that sort of went through.
0: Yeah. I had done that, a little bit, but it was a real buzz just to actually see the photo just coming into the grey and black, and yeah, it was...
1: That's correct, yeah.
0: Just amazing, just to see what you'd done.
1: That's right, yes, because... back then, they sort of, you never knew what you were taking. It's not like nowadays, it comes up in the picture.
0: Yeah.
1: And you see it and you like it. If you don't like it, you can delete it. But back then, it was on film and that was it. You had to wait until it was processed before you could sort of say, yes, I like it or no, I don't.
0: So, from the photography side of things, you when you were working with film, you had to because you only had maybe 24 shots, 36 shots in the camera.
2: That's correct.
0: You had to be careful what you chose, and had to make sure that what you were taking would work.
2: That's right. Yes, yes. It's I guess it was it's so long ago now, I could barely remember. It's all digital's come in. So, but yes, you had to be careful of what you were taking and make sure you didn't put your thumb over the screen, etc. Yes, it was mainly back then. It was mainly of people taking pictures of family and things like that. So, I guess you got them in their little square box and say cheese and took the photo. Nowadays, I'm more into landscape and nature and things like that.
0: Hmm. So when you're driving around in the car, are you always trying to see or be aware of things that might make a good picture for you?
2: Oh, definitely. Living in Beverley, I'm always back and forth to Perth, whether it's down through Brookton or down through York Way. I'm always looking out for something, whether it's maybe sheep in the paddock or maybe it's a fire has gone through some of the forest and things. I'm always thinking, oh, that looks great. That's terrific light. I better stop now and take it. So either I've got my camera with me a lot of the time. If I forgot my camera or whatever, it's on my phone. But yeah, and always looking out for something, even just walking around or in my backyard. Like I take the dog for a walk down the down the oval on these frosty mornings, and there was little cobwebs on the grass. So I will sort of like zoom in and do a photograph of the dew on the cobwebs.
0: Yeah, that really stands out, doesn't it?
2: Yeah, yeah, or even sort of in like little feathers and things like that. So I'm always looking, looking for something. Yeah,
0: yeah, that's great. With the digital camera, do you just use it on auto, or do you change the settings to suit the light and the?
2: Occasionally, I'll do auto if I'm have to be in a bit of a hurry.
0: Yeah.
2: But other times, I'll do the shutter speed and all that sort of stuff, and the light in the ISO, things like that. Sometimes, if I know I'm going out to take photos, I'll have it virtually set for the days, what the weather and whether it's going to be cloudy or sunny. I'll have it already set up, basically. So then it's only a small amount of adjustment. Also, take a tripod with me as well to do either closer shots or something that needs a bit more exposure. So yeah.
0: Yeah, it's really good. You're You trade under your snaps in time.
2: That's correct.
0: But there's also three other words that you've got underneath that. Could you explain a bit more about what you mean by those three?
2: Okay, well, those three words are yesterday, today, and tomorrow. Now, I was inspired by a lot of old photos taken, whether it's all history. So that's the yesterday part of it. I like that. I'm inspired by yesterday's photos and nature and things like that, which has sort of got me into photographs today. And I guess we all just share it with the world tomorrow.
0: Yeah.
2: Yeah. So, I mean, I guess it's world's always changing.
0: Yeah.
2: As you can see by my old photos that are here.
0: Hmm.
2: World's always changing, so I like to keep a record of things.
0: No, it's really good. And as was said before, you really have to be in the moment. You really got to be aware of your surroundings if you want to take a shot that is going to stand out. Because it might look great for 10 seconds, 20 seconds. You've really got to be there, ready and prepared.
2: Well, that's right. It depends on the light
0: And
2: everything like that. And even now, because I'm virtually self-taught, I've done a few little courses online and things. But,
0: really
2: I take about three or four, you know, or more photos until I get the perfect one that I like. You know,
0: Easy in the digital age, isn't it?
2: A whole lot easier. That's for sure.
0: Yeah. All right. Well, thank you very much for joining us, Kim. It's really interesting to hear about the photography side of things.
2: No worries. Thank you very much. And come on down to the Beverley Market. So I'm here, along with all the other stallholders. Come and say hello.
0: Indeed. Thank you very much. Okay. Coming up now, we have... where am I? Lost it. There. Bucks Fizz.
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0: 10 minutes to 10 on the Voice of the Oven. And we are coming live from Beverley this morning. Come and say hello to our team at our outside broadcast. You'll find us at the Beverley Community Markets on the corner of Vincent and Forest Streets. Right. Coming up now we have Shania Twain.
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0: 1 minute past 10 of the voice of the Oven, and that was Lady Gaga, Bad Romance. The Wiggles were in there with Dasha with Wiggle Up Giddy Up, and Shania Twain was there first with Rock This Country. Now, good morning, Robin.
1: Hi.
0: You are the coordinator of the Community Beverly Markets.
1: Yes.
0: And in this beautiful old building.
1: Old building. It's a fabulous building, and it's been sitting vacant for many years now. And people would walk past and say, oh, what a waste of space. And we look at it and go, yeah, it would be fantastic to have markets. So for, you know, at least 5 years, people have sort of had that as a vision for the building. And the owner has done such a great job to bring it back to life. Mm. And so when we got the opportunity to fill it up with stalls and people and craft stuff and things that people make, then it's been fabulous.
0: Yeah, and for most of its life, if not all of its life, it's been a retail
1: shop. Yeah, it was built in the 1800s basically to be an emporium for the town. So there was a garage in here at one stage, so all the mechanical stuff was in here, farm equipment, stock feed, and lots of stuff for the town. So it's always been built for that. And at one stage it was actually the Foursquare supermarket. So a lot of the residents here who've been here for their whole lives remember it being a supermarket. So it's nice for them to come back in and see it come back to life.
0: Yeah. What does, as the coordinator, what do you actually do? Because you have your own little place here as well.
1: Yeah, I've got my own shop here. So I've got the yarn barn. What I do is basically ensure that all the little shop owners, because we still call them shop owners now, we don't call them storeholders anymore, because they used to be the once-a-month market people, and now they have permanent places. So they have their own little shop. So I just make sure that each of them gets involved in setting up their shops properly, that we do some marketing, that we actually, which is why you people are doing this for us today, which is fantastic. But also, when they can't be here, we actually have a hosting facility. So there'll be one or two people who will be here to take sales if the shop owner can't be here. So we are then available for everyone to buy whatever they would like 4 days a week, which is fantastic.
0: Hmm. And that's Monday through to... Friday.
1: Thursday to Sunday.
0: Thursday to Sunday. Thank you.
1: That's all right. So 10 till 4. So... We quite often would get people come into town, visitors and caravan people, and we get a lot of people from York and Brookton and the little towns around. And they come here on a Saturday afternoon and nothing was open.
0: Yeah.
1: So they just go, oh, there's not much to do. So this is a way for us to really enliven the town, and it's been a really fantastic thing. The locals are so supportive and everyone's really enjoying it, so it's great.
0: Hmm. You mentioned while we had a chat yesterday that... it is a community market, but there's something else that you didn't expect happened
1: within the group.
0: Yeah. Within the group.
1: So we've got 14 storeholders, and it is a community market, and it always has been. It's been running for over 20 years as a monthly community market. And most of the people here are local people who would do that Saturday morning community market, which is what we're having today, and that still continues. But we've formed this little mini community within ourselves of people who would only ever see each other once a month or maybe pass in the street, and they've become this really tight-knit, purposeful group of people who are really wanting to do the same thing, which is bring something fantastic to our town. And that's what we're doing. And that collaboration and the community that we've built with just those 14 people and all of their family and friends and people who come in, it's been fantastic for our town. So I didn't expect that much of that to happen, which is great.
0: Yeah, it's really good. Things wouldn't run without volunteers.
1: No, not at all. And there is a lot of volunteerism in town.
0: Yeah.
1: And a lot of people do I know at the East End Gallery, that's often run with volunteers. We get volunteers here coming doing raffle sales and sausage sizzles and, people actually volunteering to come in and spend their time with us. We will be doing classes and demonstrations, which will be volunteers coming in. So that volunteerism in this town is fantastic.
0: Mm.
1: We do appreciate so much all of those people that come in and do those things.
0: Great. And just wondering, how did you get into yarning?
1: So my
0: not stuff.
1: No, not stuff. Look, yarn's always been something that, or creating, crocheting, knitting, ever since I was a child, my grandparents taught me how to do those things. But the skills that you learn and the things that you gain from creating something with your hands with one stick or two sticks is really fantastic. And just the creativity of the designers of the things that that we make, and also the yarns. So the people who actually spin the yarn. So we're going to start doing spinning classes for alpaca and wool fleece. But even that creativity for me has been really fantastic. And that, that outside of my corporate career that I had, having a really simple, creative, colourful thing to do has been fantastic. So my little shop sells lots of yarn, lots of knitty type stuff and bits and pieces. So.
0: And there's also a tie-in with the hospital auxiliary.
1: Yes. So a lot of the work that I do is also in repurposing and re-energising. And so I work with the op shop, and where they see things that they can't sell, knits and jumpers and things like that, I will deconstruct them. And wind that back into yarn, which then gets sold, and they get the profits from that. So that's my little community piece of work, but it's also my commitment to recycling.
0: Yeah, that's great.
1: Yeah.
0: Well, thank you very much for
1: that's
0: your time.
1: That's all right, no problem.
0: It's been really good to
1: talk
0: to you.
1: Thanks for being here, George.
0: Oh, I love it.
1: Yeah, brilliant. Thanks so much.
0: Thank you.
1: Good.
0: Right, okay, time for, let's have a weather check.
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0: Not yet. Okay, it's going to be a partly cloudy day, slight chance of a shower. There's a few clouds around, I don't think it's going to happen. Daytime temperatures reaching around 16 to 19 tomorrow. Sunny areas of morning frost in the southeast of the weather district. Overnight temperatures falling to between 0 to 4 and coming up for about 17 to 20. Today it's going to be around about 16 to 19. Right, let's see if we can get this thing started again. Yes, it was one. Yeah, just dreams.

Cranberries with Dreams. And what is it? 13 minutes past 10 to the Voice of the Oven. Broadcasting live from the Beverley Community Markets. It's great down here. A little bit chilly, but it's great. Come down, have a look. Lots of stalls, lots of people. Good stuff. Right, enough talking. Let's go with Golden.

0: 21 minutes past 10 of the Voice of the Avon, coming to you live from the Beverley Community Markets corner of Vincent and Forest Streets. All right, Calvin Harris and Sam Smith with Promises. Ariana Grande was in there with One Last Time, and the cast from K-pop Demon Hunters with Golden. Right, coming up now we have ABBA.
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0: Dire Straits with A Walk of Life. Before that, we're the Choir Boys, Run to Paradise. And first up, ABBA, Take a Chance on Me. 25 minutes to 11 of the Voice of the Oven, coming to you live from the Beverly Community Markets. Lots of people around, lots of produce, honey and jams and crafts. Yeah, come down and have a look. It's great. All right, coming up now we have Paolo Nutini.
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0: Well, perhaps we'll have the weather first, eh? Okay, it's going to be partly cloudy, slight chance of a shower today. Daytime maximum temperatures somewhere between 16 and 19. Tomorrow's going to be sunny, maybe areas of frost in the morning in the east of the weather district. Overnight temperatures falling to between 0 to 4, daytime temperatures reaching between 17 and 20. Right, now we have Paolo Nutini.

0: Indeed. 18 minutes to 11. Right, that was Bob the Builder. And no one can dig it like we do. Paolo Nutini first up with Pencil Full of Lead. Now, the Beverley Community Markers have found their new permanent home. And today, Voice of the Avon is part of the community atmosphere. Right, coming up now, John Mellencamp.
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0: 2 minutes before 11 on The Voice of the Avenue, and that was the Thompson Twins, You Take Me Up. Concrete Blonde before that with Caroline, Belinda Carlisle, Live a Light On, and first up, John Mellencamp with Jack and Diane. As well as all the produce and articles from the community market, there is a sausage sizzle by the Beverly Pony Club, and also there's a raffle by the CWA lady. So lots of stuff to, lots of things to buy and investigate, look at, eat and buy. Right. Enough talking, the ferrets.
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0: Bang on 11. Well, sorry, hang on. 9 minutes past 11 of the Voice of the Avenue, and that was Paul Young, Love of the Common People. Pussyfoot was in there with The Way That You Do It, and first up, The Ferrets, Don't Fall in Love. All right, let's check out what the weather's doing quickly.
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0: Not yet. Partly cloudy day. Slight chance of a shower. Daytime maximum temperatures reaching around 16 to 19. Tomorrow's going to be sunny. Overnight temperatures falling to around 0 to 4. Maximums between 17 and 20. Monday's going to be mostly sunny. Slight chance of a shower. Tuesday, cloudy and the high chance of a shower. So, yeah, not too bad. Getting cool. Right, we have... Are you looking for local honey? Handmade gifts, preserves, or something unexpected? You'll find plenty to browse while we're broadcasting. You'll find us at the Beverly Community Markets on the corner of Vincent and Forest Street. Right. Now we can have Enrique Iglesias.

0: It is 20 minutes past 11. 20 minutes past 11 of the Voice of the Avon. The coffee is running out. And that was Kylie Minogue, Can't Get You Out of My Head. Shaft before that with Mambo Italiano and Enrique Iglesias with Bailemos. Kick that little bracket off. Right, we're at the Beverly Community Markets, the corner of Vincent and Forest Street. Come down. Lots of things to have a look at, and there's even some of your tasters for jams and things like that. Yeah, sausage sizzle, a yum raffle, lots of things. Anyway, coming up now we have Shepherd.
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0: Bang on, 29 minutes to, 12, the voice of the Avon. Ah, where am I? And that was Birds of Tokyo with Weekend. George Ezra before that with A Shotgun. And Shepherd kicked it off with Geronimo. Now, I'm into my last half hour, but do stick around. We have coming in from noon today, Rhonda and Hayden team up for a special Going Bush Meets Country Tracks program live from Beverley. And this morning, we're surrounded by local creativity, handmade goods, local produce, and plenty of friendly faces. Right. After Rhonda and Hayden, we should have Leslie Ann coming in at 4 o'clock until 6. And then with her kind of music. And then in the morning, we should have Nick taking over with Easy Listening from 8 o'clock until 12, and then Marcus from 12 until 2 with Songbird. So good music coming up for you the whole day and tomorrow as well. Right, enough talking. How about some Neil Diamond? Haven't heard him for a little while.
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19 minutes to a 12 on the Voice of the Avon. And that was Captain and Tennille with Love Will Keep Us Together. Crispy and St. Peter's in there with Pied Piper. And first up, Neil Diamond with his classic Sweet Caroline. Right, we're heading for a partly cloudy day. Slight chance of a shower. Daytime temperatures reaching around about 16 to 19, so not too bad. Right, are you looking for local honey? Lavender, biscuits, handmade gifts, preserves, or something unexpected. You'll find plenty to browse here at the Beverley Community Markets on the corner of Vincent and Forest Street. Yeah, it's on now, and people will still be here probably till about, they're open until 4 o'clock today. So, yeah, stick around. We are here. I'll be here till midday, and then Rhonda and Hayden will take over for a couple of hours after that. So come down, say hello, have a chat, and have a browse. Right, enough talking. How about we go with Cows with Guns?

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They look so stupid, they aren't much fun. Cows aren't fun. They eat to grow, grow to die, die to be et at the hamburger fry. Cows well done. Nobody thunk it, nobody knew. No one imagined the great cow guru. Cows are one. He hid in the forest, read books with great zeal. He loved Che Guevara, a revolutionary veal. Cows say tongue. He spoke about justice, but nobody stirred. He felt like an outcast, alone in the herd. Cowed all drums. He moved, we must fight, escape or we'll die. Cows gathered around, cause the stakes were so high. Bad cow pun. But then he was captured, stuffed into a crate, loaded onto a truck where he rode to his fate. Cows are bummed. He was a scrawny calf who looked rather woozy. No one suspected he was packing an Uzi. Cows with guns. They came with a needle to stick in his thigh. He kicked for the groin, he sit in their eye. Cow well hung. Knocked over a tractor and ran for the door. 6 gallons of gas flowed out on the floor. Run, cows, run. He picked up a bullhorn and jumped up on the hay. We are free-roving bovines. We run free today. We will fight for bovine freedom.

crashed the gate in a great stampede, tipped over milk truck, torched all the feed. Cows have fun. 60 police cars were piled in a heap, covered in cow pies, covered up deep. Much cow dung. Black smoke rising, darkening the day. 12 burning McDonald's. Have it your way.

The president said, enough is enough, these uppity cattle, it's time to get tough. Cow dung flung. The newspapers gloated, folks sighed with relief. Tomorrow at noon, they would all be ground beef. Cows on buns. The cows were surrounded, they waited and prayed. They mooed their last moos, they chewed their last hay. Cows outgunned. The order was given to turn cows to whoppers, enforced by the might of 10,000 coppers. But on the horizon, surrounding the shoppers, came the deafening roar of chickens and choppers.

0: 13 minutes before 12 on the Voice of the Avenue. That was Dinah Lyons, Cows with Guns. Right, after the break we have them.
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Boney M, with a reminder for me that I've got to go home. Skyhooks before that with Living in the 70s, and them first up with Baby, Please Don't Go. Well, that's me done for now. I just want to thank you for listening and being a part of the music. And it's been great to have your company today here at the Beverley Community Markets. And I had an absolute blast being here playing it for you. Wishing you health, wishing you happiness. Enjoy the rest of today. Keep safe, and I'll hand you over to the amazing duo of Rhonda and Hayden, live from the Beverley Markets, with their unique blend of going bush and country track songs for us to enjoy, following, of course, the Travelling Wilburys with Margarita. And you have been listening to the Spirit of Music broadcast and the Voice of the Oven, transmitting on 101.3 MHz. Catch me again next week from 9. Have a great day. Catch ya.

Jan, it's been George live with you this morning from the Beverley Community Markets. Hope you've had a chance to join him and listen to all the local people and the local stories. But there are going to be more to come. Hayden's joining me now for a combined Country Tracks and Go and Bush program. And we'll be here until 2 o'clock at the markets. We would love to meet you. Where do you find us? You find us on the corner of Vincent and Forest Streets in Beverley. Get yourself down.

0: Tanya Kernahan and Boys in Boots. Well, one of the Boys in Boots is right here with me. Hello, Hayden.
1: Hi there, Rhonda. Great to be with you, and thanks very much for allowing me to co-host with you. Great times that we have together.
0: Oh, look, it's good fun. And a good opportunity to blend the two programs, and they are a little bit different, but the music is still country, and we're going to keep it coming. We're at the markets, the Beverley Community Markets, here on the corner of Vincent and Forest Streets. What can you see across the road, Hayden?
1: Oh, we've got the butcher shop, the hardware store, and the
0: pub.
1: And the pub. There's two. Pretty close down the road, but around the corner we've got some nice food and coffees and stuff, so we're pretty well catered for today.
0: Look, we are, and we've got the whole town is really a touristy town on a day like this. We've got the kids' playground up further, the Mort Waveney Play Park, and all sorts of things in the centre of town. So please come on down and see us. We're on the blue table right outside the community markets in Beverley.
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0: Ah, there we go, from Keith Jamieson there, one of our great Australian bush balladeers. 2017 he released that true bush ballad style, and it certainly is true bush ballad out here. We're right in the heart of Beverley here at the Beverley Markets on today, and lots of people there.
1: There are. Look, it's the atmosphere is absolutely fantastic. You really need to be part of it. And very soon we're going to be chatting to one of the local groups that uses these markets as a fundraising venture. We're going to be talking to Pat soon from the CWA. Meantime, we've got Joel Smoker.

0: Joel Smoker and a lovely little track called Smile. Well, I'm certainly smiling and I hope that Pat is too. Pat's joined us from the CWA and I hope she's had a really successful morning raising funds. How are you, Pat?
1: Not too bad, thank you.
0: Good. Okay, you're raising funds through a raffle and gosh, I see you in town so often doing that. What are the current funds going towards?
1: Our current funds is going to do our CWA room kitchen up to make it a bit more better and functionised.
0: Okay, so when we come into town, where do we find the CWA for coming down from York or back up from Brookton?
1: We're on the Vincent Street, just over the road from the Town Hall and just across from the CRC.
0: Okay. What kind of groups use the CWA rooms at the moment?
1: We've got the Bridge Club using it every Monday. And we often get Kings Park Fashion here as well to help with the clothing. And we do a lot of catering. And we have a morning tea once a month for free. So anybody can most welcome to come and join us for morning
0: Ooh,
1: tea.
0: When's that?
1: It's on every... at the moment, it's on hold for a while until probably September, October, till we get our kitchen done. And it's anybody can most welcome to come and join us for free. But
0: okay.
1: A lot of our originals like to donate to help with us, in which we're really kind.
0: Oh, that's lovely. That's absolutely lovely. Now, I noticed when you were selling your raffle tickets today, you had other things for sale, and I actually bought one of the little books. It was a little scone book.
1: That's right,
0: tell
1: yes.
0: me about that.
1: All the brands put scone recipes in. The head office has made a scone book up, and so we've been selling them for about $10 each, which we sold all them today.
0: Hey!
1: And our... original cookbooks, we just sold all them just about 2 minutes ago.
0: Oh, the great big thick dark blue ones.
1: Yeah, that's it, yes.
0: They were fantastic. I got my mother's one from 1954. It's literally falling apart. But, gee, it's got some amazing things there, except the invalid cookery. I'm not too far. Do they still have that in the new cookbooks?
1: No, all these original cookbooks is still the same recipes from years ago.
0: Oh, my goodness.
1: They did another cookbook last year to celebrate their 100th year before. And they did it, all the brands just got put their favourite recipes in and they just made a special cookbook for the celebrate the 100th year of CWA in Perth.
0: So there will be some Beverly recipes in there too?
1: Nope, sorry about that one.
0: Oh, Pat.
1: But, yeah, last year we... our Beverly Bridge celebrated their 100th year in Beverly last year.
0: That was a big year, wasn't it?
1: It was.
0: Huge. Absolutely huge. Look, how important is the fundraising to you? I mean, I can't imagine that your membership draws a lot of funds, so...
1: No, well, we do a lot of raffles and cake stores. Thanks for... especially the community has been really, really good to us over the years with all our raffles and cake stores, and they'd like to donate as well.
0: Mm-hmm.
1: And strangers that live out of town, they come and say, oh, well, we're not in town here, but here's a donation, and which community's been very nice for us. They've helped us with our kitchen renovations.
0: Right. Now, how much more do you need for your kitchen renovations, roughly?
1: Oh, probably another $10,000.
0: Oh, that's huge.
1: Head office is going to give us a little, donate us a little bit on... give us a little bit to help us with our kitchen because CBH donates so much a year to head office, and that money goes into a fund for a building fund for the country for the country branches.
0: Yes.
1: Which that's helps a lot of country branches out.
0: Excellent. Well, you can certainly support your CWA branches when they run their raffles and all their little fundraisers in town, and you can catch them at the markets once a month.
1: Oh, we don't do it. This is only a special.
0: Oh, this is special.
1: Yes.
0: I thought I'd seen you here before. There you go. Well, this is your last chance. You better sprint down here right now.
1: It closes at 12:30.
0: Thank you very much for joining us, Pat. Yep. Really appreciate it.
1: Thank you very much.
0: That's Pat from the CWA.

0: Ah, there we heard from Joni Harms there. She's a real dinky-dye cowgirl from Oregon in the States, and she really gets into the cowboy style and dressed up like a cowboy, and she sings like a cowgirl, doesn't she?
1: So, she does indeed. I'm glad she doesn't sing like a cowboy.
0: No, it's better than a cowboy, yes. But, yeah, it was released back in 2014, that. Actually, just mention that, Rhonda. Mm. Woody Guthrie, it's actually a cover of Woody Guthrie's song, would you believe?
1: That doesn't sound like one of his songs.
0: It certainly doesn't. When I looked it up, I thought, that's not, doesn't, that's not. But anyway, great song.
1: It's been renovated.
0: Yep.
1: We'll be talking to Daryl very soon. You'll find out what's special about Daryl in about 2 or 3 minutes.
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0: They're the drives. Oh, sorry. Lots going on here and lots of lovely people walking past. We're having a little chat as we go. We'd love it to be you as well. Do call in and see us. That'd be great fun. We're on the corner of Vincent and Forest Streets in Beverley, right outside the community markets. And joining us is someone who's come from inside the community markets. Hello, Daryl.
1: Hello, Rhonda. How are you?
0: Good, good, good. We've finally conned you into coming and having a chat. Look, Daryl is a master wood turner. He is absolutely spectacular in woodworking, and he's been working with some rather unusual wood recently. I snaffled him to talk about that in particular. Tell me about Kwangdong wood.
1: Kwangdong is, it grows anywhere through here in WA pretty well. It's a fruit-bearing tree, which is a native peach, as they call it, but it turns extremely well. Beautiful finish on it, easy to turn. It's very surprising wood to play with, the colours, the markings, fantastic.
0: When you say surprising, what did you expect it to be like when you looked at it?
1: Well, initially, because anything that grows in the dry area, particularly out here, is usually pretty hard.
0: Mm-hmm.
1: And that's what I was expecting when I first put this on the lane. But then I remembered that it's actually a fruit. So any fruit tree turns really well, any sort of fruit-bearing tree. It's quite easy wood to turn. Very nice grain, very pretty grains.
0: Okay, so even though it was very densely packed, it wasn't really, really hard, because some of them have been like concrete. Which are the right ones?
1: Oh, yeah. You get a lot of your white gums and Maori, those sort of things are pretty dense in the grain. Jam is another one that's extremely hard. I'm not over keen on turning that.
0: Okay.
1: But I'll leave that alone. It's too hard on the tools. So I'll have a crack at Mary or right gum or anything like that.
0: Is that because they come from very dry areas?
1: Yeah, no, not always, because the majority of our Australian hardwoods are hard.
0: Mm-hmm.
1: You go to America and they call their hardwoods, but to us it's only a softwood. It's an denser grain.
0: Okay.
1: As what we've got here in Australia, particularly the Australian eucalypts are very dense in the grain.
0: Now, you showed me a bowl earlier and you'd matched two different kinds of wood from different parts of Australia. What were those ones that went together?
1: That was the lid of that was a bit of Tasmanian blackwood.
0: Mm-hmm.
1: And the base was sugar gum, which was grown here in WA.
0: Ah, right, okay. And they were both very, very pale, almost blonde-coloured woods.
1: Yes, yeah, your Tasmanian blackwood can go from pale, whitish, right through to very black, dark browns.
0: Which is where it would have got its name from. Yeah, it's really quite surprising when you said it was a blackwood.
1: Yes, blackwood,
0: What other woods have surprised you recently?
1: One I really love to turn is Jacaranda.
0: Oh,
1: it's very light-coloured wood. Beautiful, nice, tight grain, but beautiful to turn also.
0: Oh, gorgeous.
1: It's a really beautiful finish on it.
0: Okay. And it's not just turning of wood. I mean, you've got some skills in heritage woodwork in beautiful buildings.
1: Yes.
0: And you're passing on those skills.
1: Yeah, 12. It's not as much nowadays. There's not as many looking around to do it. I'm getting past that stage of doing that type of work now, but I have spent a lot of time in my younger days and here in town just recently refurbishing some old places, some old timber sashes and those sorts of things.
0: How satisfying must that be?
1: It is. It's very satisfying.
0: And to hand on the skills, hello Ainsley, wherever you are.
1: Yeah.
0: A beautiful local glazier has taken on some of the skills that you've very kindly passed on.
1: Yes.
0: You've become his master artist.
1: Yeah, my grasshopper, as I call him.
0: That's it.
1: He's willing to have a learn and have a crack, and he's not scared to have a go at it. No, a challenge. He's up for any challenge at all.
0: Oh, I know that. He comes and he's learning radio, which is fantastic.
1: Yeah.
0: Okay, look, Daryl, it is lovely chatting with you. And if anyone wants to find out more about wood and all the wonderful history and qualities that it has, they'll find you here quite regularly, won't they?
1: Quite regularly here at the Beverley.
0: You're one of the instigators of the markets?
1: Yes.
0: Terrific. Okay, Daryl Storer, thank you so much for your time today.
1: No wonder, Rhonda. Appreciate
0: it.
1: Thank you very much.

0: There we heard from Norma O'Hara Murphy, the Australian country music singer and songwriter, with River Gums and Mountain Dust, released back in 1987. And great lady. Got a lot of songs out too, and she sings a lot about the country. She was raised in the Murray Valley in the region of Victoria. It's good.
1: It is. Well, is that one of the ladies that you've ever met when you're up Tamworth way, or...?
0: I didn't actually get to meet her. No, she wasn't in there when I was up there in those times. Yeah, but unfortunately, you and I play her a lot.
1: We do indeed. And look, you have met so many Tamworth people. We just have to keep picking your brains to hear about them all. This is one that's features big on your playlist too, is young Ted Egan.
0: Yes,
1: the Goanna driver.
0: Great.
1: Okay, we'll play them for you, and then we're going to talk to a couple of lovely young ladies from the Beverley Horse and Pony Club, because they're also raising funds here at the markets today. Which markets? The Beverley Community Markets, corner of Vincent and Burrows Streets in Beverley. We're going to be here doing our combined country program through until 2 o'clock for you on 101.3 FM. Call in and say hi.

0: We go from rounding up goannas to riding horses. And fundraising today in the Beverley Markets area has been down to the Beverley Horse and Pony Club. So we've grabbed a couple of the young ladies who have been serving out sausages and cooking up bacon and eggs and raising funds. I'm chatting first with Mia. Hello, Mia.
1: Hello.
0: And just checking what it is you do with the funds. What kind of things do you do at the Beverley Horse and Pony Club?
1: It goes towards all the props to use during the competitions, the food we need to buy to run the canteen, and to get the coaches in.
0: Ah, right, okay. Now, you were telling me a minute ago about all the different areas of and aspects of horse care and horse riding. Give me a clue about a couple of the favourite bits that you enjoy learning about. You mentioned show jumping?
1: Yeah, show jumping and cross country are probably my favourite in Pony Club because you get to challenge yourself and stuff.
0: Right, okay. Now, it takes on all sorts of riders. Can you be totally inexperienced and turn up at the Pony Club? Okay.
1: Yes.
0: You've got coaches who will help.
1: Yeah.
0: Terrific. And how far can you go? Because you learn all sorts of different skills. Could you go to competitive riding?
1: Yes. There's certain stages. There's certificates that you get.
0: Yes.
1: So you can finish all the way up to K-Star, I think it is.
0: Right, and that would be a national competition?
1: Yeah.
0: That's huge. Is that where you'd like to be eventually?
1: Yeah.
0: All right, now you've got a choice of a few different horses. How many?
1: Two that I own, then probably two or three from my favourite coach.
0: All right, well, I'm going to get you to hand the microphone over to Sonia now because I'd like to hear a little bit, first of all, about what happened to that arm of yours, because I gather something might have happened at horse riding. Is that right? Hello, Sonia.
2: Hi. Yeah, I did fall off and break my wrist.
0: Right, okay. That doesn't happen terribly often, though, does
2: no.
0: it? No. Okay. And someone looked after you. You look after horses. They teach you horse care, don't they?
2: Yeah.
0: Okay, what sort of things?
2: Well, we learn how to take care of the horses properly and things like identifying, like, when they're sick and, like, all the things of how to tell and just all, like, the theory behind horses and horse riding and things like that.
0: Great, okay. Now, you've been raising funds through the sausage sizzle today. How often do you do that and how much does it mean to the Horse and Pony Club?
2: About once a month, and it is pretty good for the Pony Club because I think we're trying to build new yards at the moment.
0: Ah, that'd be big dollars, really big dollars. Okay. Sonia and Mia, thank you so much for joining us today. I hope you raised lots and lots of money because you did some really, really good sausage sizzles. I even butter the bread here. Hey, it's good. Thank you so much. Really appreciate you coming in and I hope it goes really well when you're there next time. Okay, music for you.

0: Hi, Johnny Cash. Oh, sorry, not
1: Tom Curtin
0: what am I talking
1: first.
0: About? That's the next. Tom Curtin is. We'll get things right here. Speak up now. He was assisted by Sarah Storer there. Released back in 2019, and of course it relates to a young girl who was bullied at school.
1: Dolly,
0: and
1: yeah.
0: Dolly Everett, and they had a big fundraising about a month ago, I think, for raising funds for bullying at school and things like that. Bullying anywhere, actually, but mainly at school, kids and stuff like that. But
1: yeah,
0: great little
1: kids.
0: Song.
1: Oh,
0: and a great bloke too, Tom Curtin.
1: One you've met.
0: He has been to WA a few times, and I had I've met him a few times, and he was interviewed on the air. And I also had the pleasure of going up to Catherine. I was in Catherine.
1: Yeah.
0: Out to his, where he has the Catherine Outback Experiences.
1: And, brilliant.
0: Great. And he and his wife, Annabelle, beautiful people.
1: Yeah.
0: But anyway, it's good. Anyway, I think we're going to go into Johnny Cash, shall we?
1: We are. Johnny Cash is coming up in just a couple of shakes.
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0: It's 1957. Because I can't. That album contains four of his greatest hits, I suppose. Walk the Line, I Walk the Line, Cry, Cry, Cry, which we just played, and So Doggone Lonesome, and of course the main one, Folsom Prison Blues.
1: Oh, classic stuff, isn't it? Yeah.
0: Yep. Good.
1: That never wears thin. It really doesn't. He's exactly right. Pretty darn good.
0: Yep.
1: All right, well, there's always someone interesting to meet when your Voice of the Avon heads out into the community. We're out in the community in Beverley at the moment and at the Beverley Community Markets on the corner of Vincent and Forest Streets. We're going to be chatting with a lady who has been one of the founding mothers of the markets many, many ages ago. She knows the whole story way, way back from way when. And she'll be chatting with us just after 1 o'clock, telling us a little bit about those interesting historical details. But right now, we're singing a song about a little bulldog.

0: Becky Cole and Strong Enough to Bend. All right, we're delving back into the history of the Beverley markets, and I'm chatting with a lady named Isabel. Now, if you're a Beverley local, you will know Isabel well. She is around the streets a lot. She is a musician. She's got quite a history with Beverley, and that history extends to knowing all about the original markets. Welcome. Thank you for coming to have a quick chat, Isabel.
1: Thanks a lot for having me.
0: Okay, so let's hear a little bit about where the market started, first of all.
1: Well, opposite the IGA, there's a car park with big, big trees. I think they're fig trees.
0: Yes.
1: Now, there was a German couple, Val and their surname was Garush. I'll think of his name in a moment.
0: Okay.
1: And he had a beard. And they were into organic food quite early in the piece because I came here in 2000 and they were doing it then. And they were bringing me stuff from Perth and I was paying them a little bit extra because it was organic. Mm-hmm. And then they started a market, an organic market, selling their stuff in that place.
0: Oh, right.
1: And then I remember Kate Badger had one of the early stalls. There weren't many. And, of course, you had to build up the people with the stalls and then build up the people that are going to come and buy it.
0: Mm-hmm.
1: So it worked okay. But then when it started to be a bit successful, they then decided to charge the stall holders an extra $5 to raise money for charity.
0: Mm-hmm.
1: Well, they sometimes only made $5.
0: Okay, right.
1: So that didn't work all that well.
0: No.
1: Now then, I don't know that there was any in between, but the next one that I remember, you've got to remember I'm 88 the other day.
0: Well done, you.
1: So then it was in the RSL. Now, that was Irene Oram,
0: mm-hmm.
1: Val, Deline, and another lady. And they had the RSL all going really, really well. Those markets were there for quite a long time. Daryl and Lee
0: yes.
1: had a stall there.
0: Mm-hmm.
1: Jenny had a stall there.
0: Okay. What sort of goods were they selling then?
1: Oh, one lady was selling shoes. She used to go to and jewellery.
0: Yes.
1: Lee was things that you sew.
0: Mm-hmm. All the handicrafts.
1: All sorts of very much like what they've got here, but it's more upbeat here now.
0: Okay.
1: So then from there, they went to the CWA.
0: That's right,
1: at that
0: yes.
1: time I was doing the garden at the CWA, which actually got destroyed later.
0: Mm.
1: But anyway, I was property manager there then. So we had it there. And, of course, that was more out of doors because we had the garden and those lovely flowering trees.
0: Mm-hmm.
1: Then
0: they outgrew the CWA, didn't they?
1: Well, yeah, but also I think they were paying rent to the free CWA and then they offered in the old school
0: mm-hmm.
1: and I think they got that cheaper.
0: Okay,
1: and,
0: so that
1: and
0: was
1: it was big, that was lovely there, really. Because and then they started the outdoor one where they were having coffee and stuff sitting around because my thing's always been there's never been enough chairs at any of these things. For the people to sit and talk to the stall holders, that's my
0: point. They don't want you to talk, they want you to buy things.
1: I know, but anyway, so that was there. And then they moved to the town hall.
0: Yes, that was a good big venue.
1: To the big town hall.
0: Mm-hmm.
1: And then they moved up here.
0: Yeah, well, the town hall was lovely. It was a huge venue, but it didn't quite have the same atmosphere
1: right.
0: because it was a vast building. Here is a lovely old stall. Oh. Do you remember the old stall and the old
1: yeah,
0: store?
1: Yeah, it was the Four Square.
0: Okay. I thought it was a Four Square too, but they had some other names for it. C&E Edwards was one of them, was it?
1: I know it was Four Square because I think, what's the name? The Peppers were here.
0: The Peppers who owned the IGA.
1: And that was a community shop.
0: Right, okay.
1: Where they are now
0: mm-hmm.
1: was a
0: co-op.
1: A co-op.
0: Mm-hmm.
1: And then I think Peppers took over the co-op and then they, pardon me for
0: decommissioned
1: this,
0: it. Mm.
1: But they didn't want opposition here, so they closed it. And then, of course, once it was closed, it's been closed for years
0: it's
1: and years.
0: It's sat for ages. Isn't it lovely to see it with new life again?
1: I just love it. I'm so thrilled. It's really, really working well. I'm so glad.
0: Super.
1: And this is lovely. But did you hear the magic?
0: The magic, go on.
1: Well, there was a group of men here.
0: Oh,
1: they come once a year. And they walked in there And the lady's playing these old records.
0: Mm-hmm.
1: Aretha's playing these old records. And one of those men was on the cover
0: on the
1: of one of the records. And I couldn't get to you because you were on
0: That's
1: air.
0: Right. They came past here and we asked them to stay and they had to go.
1: No, they told me that already. I said I would swap my place now with you for them. But they said, no, they've got to go.
0: Isabel, it's lovely to have had you and have you chatting. Thank you for the history. Thank you for sharing it. And thank you for the opportunity. We shall catch you around the streets of Beverly.
1: Yeah, with my little yellow Suzuki.
0: You will.

0: That's Nikki Gillis, and that's one from your collection, isn't it, Hayden? Oop. Hayden's coming apart. Just hold still while we stitch him together.
1: It is, and she's another Australian singer.
0: You find some amazing artists. Yeah, tell me about her.
1: Well, I don't know a great deal about the lady, but it's all I know that song was released back in 2011, and it comes from the album On the Mountain. So
0: it's got that feel to it. We were just talking about yodeling and how it fortunately doesn't break into yodeling, and we're both very pleased about that.
1: Oh, I'm so pleased it doesn't.
0: Look, there must be some people out there who absolutely adore yodeling, and I apologise to them profusely, but it's not likely you're going to hear a lot of it here. But what you are going to hear is us out and about in the community, and, of course, we're sitting across the road from a couple of stores that will be open again on Monday. Not open at the moment, the butchers and the hardware store, which means that they can come over here to the markets and see us.
1: It's an amazing name for a butcher shop. T-Bone.
0: T-Bone
1: and Son.
0: I know.
1: So
0: I know.
1: Is his son Rump? Or Porterhouse? Or what is it? How is it? But T-Bone's there.
0: Well, as long as it's not Chuck. Okay.
1: Yes, that's right.
0: Leo's here as well, if you want to pop down and see Leo too. And he's busy cruising around. He's looking at the stalls inside the markets, and that's something that you can do as well. And you'll find us on the corner of Vincent Street, on the main street in Beverley, and Forest Street. It's Hayden and Rhonda here with you through until 2 o'clock.
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Yet another one of those fabulous Australian artists, Red Rivers and Big Wheels. Now, this next song, and you'll have to blame it on me having a busy day today, I had lined up to play for young Daryl because, of course, he's a spectacular woodworker. And I'd organised the Silver Line to play a song called Box of Wood. And guess what? I'm still going to play it for him. Here you go, Daryl.

0: Ah, one of the great ones of Tom T. Hall, released back in 1979, The Old Side of Town. Well, it doesn't matter which side of the town you come from, because you can always listen to Voice of the Avon 101.3 FM. And especially if you're into country music, there's Rhonda on Saturdays from 12 to 2, which we hear now, at the Beverly Markets. It's been a great morning.
1: It's good fun. It's lovely meeting people. But I'll tell you what, some of the people are saying that they can't get us on the ordinary radio. They can get us when they're streaming.
0: Exactly right.
1: Yeah.
0: See, we just had some people come through from New South Wales.
1: Mm-hmm.
0: And they've been trying to get us from the other side of Maryland.
1: And they finally succeeded?
0: No, they couldn't get till they got right in close.
1: Oh, bother.
0: But anyway, at least we've got people coming from the eastern states that are trying to listen to us.
1: Well, that's good. I don't mind where your pedigree comes from, as long as you tune in to the local community radio station.
0: And
1: yeah.
0: Since you placed those notices down on the overnight caravan,
1: mm-hmm.
0: we've had a few calls. The people have called into town, travelling around Australia, and they say, oh, lovely to listen to a community radio where we've got real music.
1: Yep, nothing AI. Anyway, it's all good. Oh, right. Excellent. All right. Well, these next two ladies are very real, aren't they? Sunny Cowgirls are coming up on 101.3 FM.

0: Oh, the sunny cowgirls, and it's amazing who turns up here. We got people singing to us, we've got people waving at us, and we've got a visitor from the Beverley Station Arts. In fact, the two people singing and waving are also from Beverley Station Arts. Hello, Pauline. Hello, Barry. And hello, young Jeff, who is a member of the committee. Lovely to have you join us.
1: Thank you very much. It's a pleasure to be here.
0: That's all right. They're just catching up while we're just having... That's it. Lovely. Now, I just snaffled Jeff because he's been telling us about the Artist in Resident program and mentioned that the Artist in Residence was going to be down here at the markets today. And you probably missed your opportunity to see her there, but... Tell us how it operates when it's actually back at the Beverley Station Arts.
1: Well, when the resident artist is in residence, the artist opens the studio up and shows her work and the arts that we have. And she does that on Thursdays, Fridays, Saturdays, Sunday from 9 till 4. Mm-hmm. And the resident artists, not all of them, but some of them like to run classes, which we encourage because it means local artists, budding artists, can come and get some lessons. But the other thing we're celebrating is that we've finished our new studio and we're going to have an official opening coming up, and the local people will know they've seen something on Facebook about it. Everyone is welcome as long as they RSVP so we can have catering for numbers.
0: Right. Okay, now this is all the work that we've seen going on the platform with all the corrugated metal and the framing and such over quite a long time. What's it going to mean to the Beverley Station Arts? What extra can it offer now?
1: Well, it means we can now exhibit a lot more artwork, and if there's any exhibitions coming up, we've got the space for them to be able to display it as well. So at the moment, it's got our artworks on display, the ones we've been gifted or we've bought, and it's all different artists, so it's very varied what you'll see if you come in there.
0: Yes, just looking at the Artist in Residence program, it's a whole diverse range of arts and craft and beautiful artistic skills that you highlight. I understand that it's such a popular scheme that it's really booked up for quite a while.
1: It is booked right up virtually to the end of 27 and probably a little bit into 28. The artists love being there. It's a peaceful, beautiful community, and they're staying in a beautiful building, and they get full support from all community people and from the committee members.
0: Oh, that's absolutely brilliant, and it's something to really pop in and see and to celebrate. So when's the grand opening again?
1: That's a good thing, and I haven't got the date in my head.
0: That's because I just snaffled you as you were coming past.
1: It's on Facebook.
2: 14th of August.
0: The 14th of August, we're being reliably told. Fantastic.
1: Thank you.
0: That's the one you need to put in your diaries, the 14th of August, and you need to hop on the Beverley Station Arts website so that you can find out all the things that are going on there, all the dates, and they've got an AGM coming up too, haven't they?
1: They've got a what, sorry?
0: An AGM.
1: Yes, we have an AGM coming up, and we've got some nice plays and shows coming up as well.
0: Terrific. Yes, we've been promoting those on Voice of the Avon. You've got FIFO coming up, and you've got Aliwa Badana. How'd I go?
1: Well, you did better than me.
0: Did I get it right?
1: I could say FIFO.
0: So there's so much to check out, and that's at the Beverley Station Arts. All this is happening in Beverley. Get out and about and enjoy the town. It's fantastic. Thank you for joining us, Jeff.
1: It's an absolute pleasure. Thank you.
0: Super.

0: Wow, and yesterday's wine, and of course the great Willie Nelson there. Willie Nelson, 93 years of age, Rhonda, and he's still kicking on, and I don't know what this recipe is, but we were just talking about his voice, and as you said, it's the mid-range now, but it sort of hasn't faltered a great deal, you know, at that age.
1: It's still tuneful, he's still writing songs, it's quite an extraordinary talent that he's got, and he's passed it on to so many of his family members as well.
0: Absolutely.
1: And he's singing with them, he's still doing concerts, although he doesn't do a lot of the stage work now, but... Yeah, he's just obviously determined to live and breathe music forever.
0: And the other thing that we were talking about, he's just released a book.
1: Yeah, tell me about the book.
0: Well, it's, as I say, 93, and he's not been slowing down. For the past 12 years, he's been, he has recorded 21 new studio albums, and but more so that, he's written this book looking to the future as a look into the past, is what he called it, and it's called... The Last Leaf.
1: Oh, cool. Okay.
0: So I don't know whether that is the last leaf of what.
1: I'm not sure we're investigating that.
0: We won't go any further on that, and we'll leave it to open. But anyway, knowing Willie, it flashes back to life-altering moments, including his facing almost certain death during the COVID and what he gained from that. So there you go.
1: Yeah, look, honestly, that can really focus the mind, can't it? And if you do get a reprieve, it perhaps makes you more determined to get out there and really live it. And that's clearly what he's done.
0: Yeah, exactly right.
1: Okay, broadcasting from Beverley, where 101.3 FM. It's a combined program of Country Tracks and Go and Bush. And it's Hayden and Rhonda here with you just for another few songs, including a Dean Perrott one.

0: Then we heard from Skeeter Davis and 1957 release, their Chain to a Memory. Great memories.
1: Yeah, it's got that kind of feel, the 50s, hasn't it, that particular song?
0: You'll have great memories of being down here at the markets too.
1: Well, it's been a really, really super day, and it's lovely to come and broadcast outside the markets and see all the people.
0: And it is too. It's great, and I'm really pleased that you give me the pleasure to co-host with you.
1: Oh, thank you.
0: It is your program of Going Bush, and we can certainly say that we've gone bush today because we had a lot of good, great

0: Thank you, Norma Jean, and thank you so much to Hayden for sharing the program. It's always good fun. You can catch Hayden on a Wednesday, and Wednesday you need to tune at 10 o'clock, or be tuned in anyhow. And you can catch him from 10 until 12 with Country Tracks. Thanks for the fun. It's always good fun sharing.
1: Yeah.
0: We're going to hit the road now. We've got one more song, Zac Brown Band and The Wind, and then I'll be disappearing. Okay, here we go. Bye-bye.
1: Bye.

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1: That hurt my feelings.
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agree with me that this guitar is going to say some of the same things I say. There's a little song about all the different animals, about the muskrat and the groundhog and the jaybird and the rooster and the tomcat.

I wonder how many of you fellas and girls ever heard a guitar talk. You ever hear guitar talk? If y'all listen real close, I believe you're going to

muskrat, what makes your head so slick? 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Well, groundhog, groundhog, why is your back so brown? It's a wonder I don't smother to death.

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chicken. And you don't pay no fee. And now you don't need no ticket. 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Because that was the right.

Well, I hope you enjoyed that music. And there were a few things there from a couple of Australian ones and a couple of not Australian ones, a couple of American ones. This is Leslie Ann, and welcome along once more to My Kind of Music. I hope you've been enjoying the music. In the last group of songs, we had This is the Sea from the Waterboys. We had Bones from Imagine Dragon. We had Ascension from Voyager and Truckin' Lucky from Pete Byfield. And the time now is 21 minutes to five. To five. Sorry. Let's keep trucking now and play a bit of Slim Dusty. This is Lights on the Hill.

0: And a couple more trucking songs there. The last one was Road Train from Saltwater Country album from the Pegram Brothers. And before then it was Lights on the Hill from the very best of Slim Dusty, sung of course by Slim Dusty, the man himself. And the time now is 13 minutes to 5. And here's a little message from one of our lovely friends.
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0: Okay, so carry on with some more music, hey? Here's Tom Curtin, and off of his album, We're Still Here, here's the song itself, We're Still Here.

Car's in for a brake job. 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Something about the waitress made me think about your smile. I tip her a 10 spotlight.

has shifted, but my heart has never changed. My heart has never changed.

Oh, yes, my heart has never changed. And that was from Mark Knopfler, of course, with his beautiful melodic voice. And it sounds a little different, doesn't it, when he's singing a ballad like that as opposed to other things that he sings with the whole band. Before then, we had The Rising Sun with George Harrison and another lovely song as well. Okay, the time now is 5:01. That's 1 minute past five. A bit of news here from Northam. So news from Northam, a bit of an update from Chris Antonio, the Shire of Northam president. And he says that the five-yearly census is coming up on the 11th of August. And this nationwide count conducted by the Australian Bureau of Statistics is important for the Shire. In fact, it's important for all the shires, but especially Northam and York, as it provides essential data that affects our funding, which in turn affects infrastructure and services that we are able to provide. Please make sure you participate and that your voice is heard. There are also job opportunities for locals if they want to be involved. There you go. Bit of interesting information. Now, have you seen any birds that are not looking too well? The Department of Primary Industries and Regional Development, otherwise known as DPIRD, has issued an update recording H5 avian influenza or bird flu primary takeaways. From the update include a reminder to assist with surveillance for the H5 bird flu. Find the latest information from DPIRD WA via their website. So, if you see multiple sick or dead birds, marine mammals or poultry, most important thing,

avoid contact with them. Secondly, record the location, take photos if it's safe, and report it to 1800 675 888. And finally, scams are becoming more sophisticated, but knowing what to look for can help you and your loved ones stay safe. Join the Seniors Recreation Council of WA Inc. and the Shire of Northam in a scam awareness session designed especially for seniors. So if you're a senior, it will be okay for you to understand as well, even though sometimes the things they talk about go very fast and some IT stuff is a bit hard to really connect with, but it will be provided in such a way that it will be easy for all of us to understand. You'll learn how to recognise common scams, the warning signs to watch out for, what to do if you think you've been targeted, and where to get help and support. Whether it's suspicious phone calls, text messages, emails, or online scams, a little knowledge can go a long way in protecting yourself. When is it? Well, it's on the 14th of August at 10:30 in the morning. Where is it? Northam Recreation Centre. Now, I know these have been happening in York, in Beverley, in Brookton. Well, it's Northam's turn this time. And Northam, 14th of August at 10:30 in the morning at the Rec Centre. The 14th of August. There is a free bus available for people living out of town with stops in Wandowie, El Caballo, Bakers Hill and Clackline. 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To register for the session, you can just call 0861 182717, or you can email info@srcwa, that's srcwa, all lowercase, .asn.au to register your interest in finding out more about how you can be scammed on air, online. Okay, let's go with some more music. And let's have a bit of Midnight Oils, hey? This is Beds Are Burning. This is a live version, but nonetheless, it's a great version.

0: Thank you, Hunters, and everybody else.
1: They're so good, aren't they? Midnight Oil. Great to hear them. Okay, so let's go with something else. This is the Travelling Wilburys, and this is Last Night. What did you get up to last night?

0: And a little bit of local music there from our York band called Triple Engine. And that was Right Tools for the Job. Before then we had the song Last Night, and we also had the Midnight Oils with Beds Are Burning. After Last Night I had planned to play Thinking About Tomorrow, and unfortunately I played the wrong track. Never mind, I'll play it straight after this little message.
1: Looking for a great wet belt getaway? Make it a York motoring weekend on Saturday the 29th and Sunday the 30th of August. 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
0: Well, there you go. I'm sure you'd like to come along and have a look at all the things associated with motoring and York. Quite a place that a lot of people come for a pleasant weekend drive, don't they? End up in York because it's such a great place to see and so close to Perth. Okay, let's carry on with some more music. I said I was going to play you Thinking About Tomorrow. Here we go. This is a great guy called Lawrence Jones. If you like blues, this is the guy for you. If you haven't heard of him already, he's from Manchester. He's a young guy. He's won so many prizes as world greatness in recognising his fantastic skills in playing and singing the blues. Unfortunately, he suffers from a bad disease that affects his gut and all of that, and he therefore does a lot of work raising money for the charity supporting people with those kinds of issues. Here's Thinking About Tomorrow. Here's Lawrence Jones.

Oh, yes, and that's Lawrence Jones. And the disease he suffers from, it's called Crohn's disease. So if you know anybody who suffers from colitis or Crohn's disease, please, please be very kind to them because it's one of the hardest diseases to fight against. He has a health update that he put out in December, which is quite a few months ago now, but 2025 was the hardest year of his life after suffering with his Crohn's disease, and he was recently put on a monthly drip in hospital for treatment. Unfortunately, that hadn't worked out the way that they wanted it to, and it's been a hard battle all through the year. He still has very active Crohn's disease in his bowel with inflammation in his gut. However, he's managed to bring up his iron levels after being anemic and losing a lot of blood. But now he feels he's turned a corner with that. He started on a new diet called Autoimmune Protocol. Talk about being strict, it's just meat, veg and salad. No sugar, no dairy, no gluten. And he sure had to learn self-discipline, hasn't he? But he says he won't stop until he gets better. He just needs to control the Crohn's with the right medication. And he hopes that talking about it raises awareness. He's an ambassador for the Crohn's and Colitis Association in England. And he says that remember that some invisible diseases are life-threatening. And just because you look okay on the outside doesn't mean you are on the inside. So you should be kind to yourself and never give up. So from now on, he's going to be working as a solo artist because having carefully planned past concerts with his band and then having to cancel it at the last minute, he's impacted on a lot of people and a lot on his career. But so now he's so excited to be going solo this year. It'll allow him to carry on doing what he loves, touring, playing live and making music. The disease will never stop me from my dreams. So there you go. And his name, Lawrence Jones. Let's play something. This is Pigram Brothers, and this

Yours sincerely. And that's a song to Dear Alistair from the Pegram Brothers. Well, here's something from our community service file. And are you looking for a wonderful family outing? Then don't miss Alewa Badinari. Look out, Rosella. Look out, Rosella, at the Beverley Town Hall, 2 o'clock on Saturday, the 8th of August. That's next Saturday. This delightful children's production celebrates the Noongar creation story of how the Western Rosella got its beautiful colours. With vibrant costumes, colourful puppets, original music, and lively choreography, it's a magical 45-minute adventure for children aged from 4 to 12, and indeed the whole family. 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Beverley Station Arts, all one word, all lowercase. And this is the voice of the Avon bringing information about happenings in our district. Okay, here's a song I haven't heard for a while. It's Spiderbait, and this is called Black Betty.

Well, Black Betty, what a great track. I really love listening to that every now and then. Really gets your heart beating, doesn't it, if you dance around to that? Okay, that was Spiderbait, great Australian team. And let's go with some more music. Ah, before then, let's have a look at what's happening in the coming week. And being the first Wednesday of the week, of course, we will be having Wonderland with Sianne from 4 till 6 on Wednesday. But let's go through what's happening beforehand. Firstly, on Sunday, that's tomorrow, we have Easy Listening with Nick from 8 till 12. Then from 12 till 2, it's Songbird on Sunday with Marcus. Then we go on to the jukebox right the way through to 7 o'clock Monday morning. And Monday morning, we have Breakfast with Graham. Now, I know I haven't been around much, but unfortunately I can't be here this coming Monday either with a family responsibility that I had to carry out. So usually it would be me from 10 till 2 with Monday with LA. Instead, we're going to go back onto the jukebox, and on after that it'll be jukebox right through till 4 o'clock. And from 4 till 7, the Irish Connection. Music that was put together by the lovely late Joe Collins from many years ago. An announcer that was with us for a long time, presenter, and we all enjoyed listening to his Irish lilt and his wicked sense of humour. Okay, from 7 till 10, it's a classical experience. From 10 right through to 7 o'clock, in fact 10 o'clock in the morning, it is jukebox again. And from 10 till 12, it's just jazz with Leo. From 12 noon right through till 7 o'clock the following morning. Solid gold, it's the jukebox until Frenchie comes in at 7 a.m. on Wednesday morning and plays Solid Gold Breakfast with Frenchie. 10 o'clock, Hayden will be in to play some country tracks for all those people who like country music. And from 12 till 4 we go back onto the jukebox until Sianne is in at 4 o'clock with her Wonderland with Sianne. From 6 o'clock, we go back to the future with Frank until 9 o'clock. And at 9 o'clock, we go back on the jukebox until 7 o'clock the following morning. And we have breakfast with Glenn. Glenn's breakfast program goes from 7 till 10. And then from 10 right through till 7 o'clock the following morning, we'll have the Avon jukebox. 7 o'clock Friday morning, you'll have the mellifluous tones of Nick with his breakfast program from 7 till 10. And then from 10 through till 1, it's the mix-up with Michael. Michael always plays an incredible mixture of music, and it's really lovely to listen to. From 1 o'clock through till 6 o'clock on Friday, the afternoon, overnight, and into Saturday morning, we have the jukebox again. And then Saturday morning at 6 o'clock, we come back onto live presentation with Frenchie and his Solid Gold Saturday with Frenchie. He plays till 9 o'clock in the morning, and then from 9 till 12, Spirit of Music with George. From 12 till 2, Going Bush with Rhonda. From 2 till 4, we go onto the jukebox for a couple of hours. And then from 4 till 6, it's My Kind of Music with me. And we go back on jukebox overnight until Sunday morning. So there you go. That's the music coming up this coming week. Great collection of music. Let's go with some more music. Here's Tanika Titcaram. Tanika Titcaram with her song Twist in My Sobriety.

0: Okay, so that was Johnny Diesel and the Injectors from back when, and Cry in Shame. Before then, Tanita Tikaram, Twist in My Sobriety. Here's a little message from one of our lovely supporters. Might help if I woke it up. And got it working again. Sorry about that. Tended to fall asleep.
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No, oh, there you go. That was Sting with his song, I Just Can't Stop Thinking About You. And hopefully you will be enjoying your week this coming week, and I'll be back with you next Saturday with some more music from 4 o'clock till 6 o'clock in the evening. And I hope to mix it up a bit with a bit of boppy music as well as some blues, because I love the blues. And a few other bits and pieces as well. If you are into social activity, those people who live somewhere near Spencer's Brook, but especially Spencer's Brook people, please don't forget that the Spencer's Brook Progress Association organises a social night on the first Friday of every month. It's a social night at the Tav, so come down to the Spencer's Brook Tavern and enjoy yourself. Meet others from the area, from the district, and especially those who live in Spencer's Brook. So have a great week. I will catch you again next weekend. Unfortunately, I won't be in on Monday, but I will be here on Saturday. Take care, everyone. Have a good week. And let's go out with a bit of... Western Shore from Triple Engine. Triple Engine, of course, is our local band in York. And my goodness, it's going to be a cold night tonight, down to 1 degree. So I hope you've got your firewood all stacked up, your jumpers all ready, your warm pyjamas and everything else all organised. Have a good night, even if it is going to be cold. And have fun for the rest of the week. Take care now. Cheers.

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Beverley's Off-Road Motorsports Association brings together drivers, volunteers and spectators for exciting local competition in a friendly family atmosphere.

0: The town of Tamman was gazetted in 1899. The name Tamman may mean grandmother or grandfather. Other theories are that Tamman was named after the tama, a small animal that once inhabited the area, or the tama bush, which grows throughout the district. The completion of the goldfields water supply and the railway line to Kalgoorlie ensured the township grew, along with necessary shops and facilities. In 1948, Tamman became a road board in its own right, having previously been part of the Meckering Road Board and later the Cunderdon Meckering Tamman Road Boards. The Shire of Tamman website lists plenty of current info for visitors.
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0: you know Gemelling is one of the Wheatbelt's most active sporting towns? Football, cricket, tennis, bowls, hockey, golf, netball and much more. 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

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So he told you that he never

0: All men's sheds have a variety of activities, interests and focus. Just like the different backgrounds, hobbies and histories of the men who pop in to chat, share a cuppa and work alongside each other. York Men's Shed has a super setup in the shed on 26 9th Road in York. I'm one of the shed men and we would love to invite you to see what we're all about. Whether it's car maintenance, woodwork, things for the garden, metalworking or just a cuppa and chat, it's all at the York Men's Shed. 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

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Whether your interest is sport, music, history, gardening or volunteering, there's a place for you close to home. Your next adventure could be just around the corner.

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0: If you're looking for a friendly sport that's as social as it is enjoyable, why not discover the Beverley Bowling and Croquet Club? 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

0: If you're looking for a friendly sport that's as social as it is enjoyable, why not discover the Beverley Bowling and Croquet Club? 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
2: On a warm summer's evening, on a train bound for nowhere, I met up with a gambler. 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

0: Big dreams often begin on little football ovals. 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

0: 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It's all about having fun while learning something new. 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

Well, you know, folks, I sure at Burrabogi and I sure at Toga Main. I sure at Big Wallandra and way out on the Coleraine. But before the shearing was over, I wished I was

0: looking for something to do a little bit different this August, then make time for the York Antique and Collectibles Fair on Saturday the 29th and Sunday the 30th of August at the beautiful Heritage District York Town Hall on Avon Terrace. 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
3: 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I promise you it won't happen again.

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Your community could be waiting for someone exactly like you.

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Adult horse riders groups bring together people who simply love horses, good company, and exploring our beautiful countryside. Whether you're returning to riding or starting later in life, you'll be made very welcome.

0: The town of Tamman was gazetted in 1899. The name Tamman may mean grandmother or grandfather. Other theories are that Tamman was named after the tama, a small animal that once inhabited the area, or the tama bush, which grows throughout the district. The completion of the goldfields water supply and the railway line to Kalgoorlie ensured the township grew, along with necessary shops and facilities. In 1948, Tamman became a road board in its own right, having previously been part of the Meckering Road Board and later the Cunderdon Meckering Tamman Road Boards. The Shire of Tamman website lists plenty of current info for visitors.
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0: nothing quite like country kids growing up around horses. 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
1: 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York Men's Shed has a super setup in the shed on 26 9th Road in York. I'm one of the shed men and we would love to invite you to see what we're all about. 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

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Whether you're an experienced player or trying something completely new, you'll be warmly welcomed. Lawn bowls and croquet are games for all ages and a great way to stay active while making new friends.

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And a very good Sunday morning to all who are listening, and welcome to the Voice of the Avon, broadcasting from historical York, Western Australia's first inland settlement, broadcasting throughout the Avon Valley, the Central Wheat Belt, and streaming globally live, Australia-wide and, of course, worldwide. So there's no excuses. If you want to find us, we're here for you. My name's Nick. I'm with you through to the next 4 hours to midday with some easy Sunday listening to help to get through the day. It's a very pleasant morning this morning here in York. The sun's out, there's shadows in the paddocks, but my goodness me, it's 0 degrees. It's a bit parky out there, so if you're still in bed, my recommendation is stay there. But at least if you've got the heaters going, then you'll be fine. Let's start off with the track from ABBA. Same old ABBA. Sounds a little different, but still the same old ABBA. It's a track from their CD released about 18 months ago called Voyage. This is When You Dance With Me.